this is what she is. Now she's jumping up with her leaping brain, stepping over heaps of sleeping children, disappearing and further up and spinning out again. Up and further up she goes, up and out of the bed, up and out of the bed and down the hall, where she stops for a moment and turns.

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1: I didn't dare to speak. Your face got shattered from traffic lights.

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It was the devil. Jesus was an architect previous to his career as a prophet. All of a sudden, I found myself in love with the world, so there was only one thing that I could do, was ding-a-ding-dang, my dang-along-ling-long.

And then I just shut up and deliver you a DJ mix. And what I can promise you is that I will play the Peggy Goo remix from Madonna's new track, I Feel So Free. And I don't know whether you are, but I'm already really excited to hear Madonna's new album. And after that, I still have some Command & Conquer Red Alert 2 music prepared for you. And, well, then we will see. I think it will be electro and wave what I play after that. And then I just stay silent now and let music speak for itself. So, hope you enjoy the ride.

0: And that's me again, Alex. I just want to say goodbye because we are at the end of my show. I hope you enjoyed it, and I just want to tell you what else I played. It was Daniel Monaco with Lady Lebanon, among others. Then I played also Speedway by Cosmic, Alejandro, the Clear Up remix, and what you just heard now was Scandroid, the Force theme, of course, and the Probe from the album of Command & Conquer Alert 2. And with that, have a lovely night and evening and weekend. Hope you go dancing and enjoy the Pride season. Happy Pride!
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0: You sing so sweet, people. You don't know, sir. Are you ready for go to studio? It must be a big studio. You know,
1: yeah, man. The choir, man.
0: Enough microphone, you know. Yeah, man. You don't know. Sir. Well, hey. Music, play, you know. Yeah, man. Listen, man. Yeah. Yo. And together, this is the key.

the Taoist monks had good intention, playing doctor with what God's got. We saw divine intervention rattle through the bones of everybody that was ever shot.